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President coming up. 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

0: President, destroy me. The Zone, everything rocks. Oh, we are getting into the summertime. And even though we don't really have it here, summer's the season of beachside cocktails, rooftop happy hours. Bartenders say that there's cocktails that they start seeing everywhere in the summertime. It depends on where you go, maybe. You might not be able to get all of these here in Montana. But the cocktail experts say the drinks that they expect to be everywhere this summer, gimlets, refreshing cocktails made with a few ingredients, gin, lime juice, simple syrup, easy to make at home, right? Passion fruit margaritas. Might be able to find those in places where they serve margaritas. Spritzes of all kinds. Diet Coke with a shot. More of a budget-friendly drink. Just a giant Diet Coke and, say, a shot of vanilla vodka or shot of your choice. Maybe even twists on vodka lemonade. Strawberries in seasons during the summer, so you could see strawberry vodka lemonades. You want to get those lighter cocktails, right? Not the heavier stuff. The heavier stuff, not always good in the summertime. Stone Temple Pilots, Deftones on the way. The Zone.
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9: Here's your forecast from the Desert Mountain Broadcasting Information Center. 45 tonight under clear skies, winds out of the southeast, around 5 miles per hour. Highs level off around 81 tomorrow. Bright sunshine expected. 50 tomorrow night, mainly clear skies. Upper 70s Saturday with a slight chance for storms. Turning much cooler Sunday with highs in the mid-60s. Storms continue. I'm meteorologist Paul Trombley on The Zone.
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0: Dayseeker, crawl back to my coffin, the zone, everything rocks. That's going to do it for me. I am done and out of here. Before I go, I got Amy Lee, Poppy, and Courtney LaPlante on the way. From Ashes to New in the Pipeline and more. Keep listening. Have a great evening, and I'll talk to you tomorrow. It's The Zone.
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1: 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Cool.

3 days grace and kill me fast. It is The Zone. Jello with you here on a Thursday night. Do some sleep theory. Got a request for some click, click, boom from Saliva. We'll get into that as well as sports, too. And now, Incubus Drive. It is The Zone.

0: Sleep 32 and words are worthless. It is the zone. Talking some sports, of course, NHL Stanley Cup Finals. We got the NBA Finals. So many trophies to hand out. But in the NBA, they announced their all-NBA teams. First team, no surprise, SGA. He's back-to-back MVP winner. Wemby, first unanimous defensive player of the year in league history. They're in. Add the Joker, Luka, and Cade Cunningham to the first team. Second team, you're looking at Celtics, Jalen Brown, Knicks, Jalen Brunson, Rockets, Kevin Durant. And Kevin Durant, he's a 12-time All-NBA teamer. And the thing of it is he's the first player to be named to an All-NBA team for five different franchises. So he's got that to hang his hat on. Cavaliers, Donovan Mitchell, and Clippers, Kawhi Leonard, rounding out the first and second teams. WNBA, we have got Prime Video with Dream and Fever. Prime Video with a late one, Valkyries and Lynx. Baseball, Orioles, Red Sox on ESPN. And then looking towards the weekend, you got NASCAR at Michigan. You got the Golf Pros at the Memorial. You got UFC Fight Night 278. And, of course, we have got the Belmont Stakes from Saratoga. So, a lot going on. A lot going on here as we get close to the weekend.
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7: Here's your forecast from the Desert Mountain Broadcasting Information Center. 45 tonight under clear skies. Winds out of the southeast around 5 miles per hour. Highs level off around 81 tomorrow. Bright sunshine expected. 50 tomorrow night, mainly clear skies. Upper 70s Saturday with a slight chance for storms. Turning much cooler Sunday with highs in the mid-60s. Storms continue. I'm meteorologist Paul Trombley on The Zone.
8: Now say it with me. 1, 2, 3, now.

The Nocturnal Farron Oxygen. It is 97.5. Chandler with you. Got some hailstorm coming up. Architects on the way. And first helping is stupid news. Got a lady in trouble. Never guess what she was keeping in her vehicle. That's next. Right now, it's Pretty Reckless and Take Me Down, only on The Zone.

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1: What a cute baby. Is she single? 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

0: Architects Broken Mirror, it is the Zone 97.5. And yes, two women, they've been taken into custody, being accused of neglecting dogs. And you're going, well, what the hell did Dana and Don do? Well, they were found with 24 dogs in the vehicle. And they weren't in the vehicle, they're just leaving them in there. Can you imagine the inside of that thing? Gross. Staying with the automobile theme, got an 18-year-old guy, was arrested in a string of car break-ins. Partly they knew what he was doing because he was wearing a court-ordered ankle monitor at the time. Yeah, they were tracking his location and knew exactly where he'd been and pieced it together with all the vehicles that had been stolen. So, yeah, not very bright. So there's a couple of stupid news stories. I got more for you later, so don't go anywhere.
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Passing eight with Falling in Reverse. That's Bad Guy. It is 97.5. Green Day coming up. Evanescence for you. And in rock news, we'll find out who Green Day ghosted. Yeah, a producer. Well-known producer. Ghosted him. That's next. Right now, it's Linkin Park with In the End on The Zone.

0: Evanescence, who will you follow? It is 97.5. Some Green Day in there for you as well. And four non-blonde singer Linda Perry claims she was dropped from producing what would have been Green Day's follow-up to American Idiot, which was 21st Century Breakdown. After Courtney Love publicly mentioned the collaboration, there was a bunch of backlash. So then Billy Joe and the guys just ghosted her and ended up going with Butch Vig. So she's letting that come to light. Also, The Darkness released the theme song for Masters of the Universe. The movie is dropping tomorrow. You can check that out on YouTube. The Osborne family receiving official congressional honor recognizing Ozzy. Saliva got a new album called Breaking Through. Shared a single called Sadistic Love. And Alter Bridge headed out on the road with her friend Tim Montana and Big Wreck. Seattle, Spokane, Salt Lake, and Denver is as close as they get.
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13: Low dip down to about 45 tonight under clear skies, southeasterly winds around 5 miles per hour. Bright sunshine expected tomorrow. Daytime highs approaching 81. Mainly clear skies tomorrow night. Lows dip down to about 50. Slight chance of thunderstorms Saturday and Sunday. Upper 70s Saturday, low 60s by Sunday. I'm meteorologist Paul Trombley on The Zone.
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I said, are you gonna be my girl? It's a 1, 2, 3, take my hand and come with me, because you look so fine that I really wanna make you mine. Really wanna make you mine. 4, 5, 6, come on and get your kicks. Now you don't need a

Brand new from Korn, it's Reward the Scars. It is 97.5. Disturbed on the way. Beartooth coming up. We will get into local sports. Got the Montana Grizzlies getting help up front. Going to be protecting Ayotte in a big way with this guy. And we'll talk football camps. Right now it's Temple of a Dog. Say hello to Heaven on the Zone.

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And man, oh man, that pipeline from Carroll College to University of Montana, it's flowing, baby. Grizzlies sign an offensive line transfer, Wyatt Sanford. He's the third decorated player to move from the Saints to the Grizzlies. Of course, jumping from NAIA to NCAA D1 there in Missoula. All Frontier Conference first team honors. Started all 12 games. Only allowed 2 sacks all last year. 6'4", 290. So, yeah, the thing about the Grizzlies, they had to replace all 5 starters on that offensive line. So that he's going to slide right into that starting lineup, help him protect Ayat. So if you're a Grizz fan, some good things, man, good things. Also, we've got football camps. Justin Lamson doing his Baker Band's Youth Football Camp Series, July 18th over in Billings, July 19th here in Bozeman. We are getting close. Taco, Adam, and other Bobcat football players going into enemy territory this weekend. Saturday, they're going to be up in Missoula. And then the following weekend in Billings.

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Yellow Ridge, Solid Divide. 975 Chandler here. Nickelback coming up pretty reckless for you, and we have got to get into Hollywood. But first, my man, Rob Zombie, it's Dragula on the Zone.

0: last night.
1: Pretty Reckless When I Wake Up is Zone. And how many of you seen The Crash on Netflix with Mackenzie Cirilla, the young woman convicted of murdering her boyfriend and his friend by driving into a brick wall at 100 miles an hour? Well, now she's wanting Kim Kardashian to be her lawyer. That girl, man. If you haven't watched this, go check it out. They also got an hour special on her on, was it Hulu? Yes, Hulu. Mean Girl Murders. So you can check those out if you're into crime stories. Celebrity Wheel of Fortune returning for a 7th season. Going to be on Disney Plus and Hulu. Duffer Brothers donated 11 from Stranger Things' dress to the Smithsonian at season 1, the pink dress she was wearing. Brad Pitt, Never Gonna Marry Again. And Pat McAfee and Samantha McAfee welcoming baby number 2. Mackenzie is 3, and she now has a little brother named Midas.
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11: Here's your forecast from the Desert Mountain Broadcasting Information Center. Lows dip down to about 45 tonight under clear skies, southeasterly winds around 5 miles per hour. Bright sunshine expected tomorrow. Daytime highs approaching 81. Mainly clear skies tomorrow night. Lows dip down to about 50. Slight chance of thunderstorms Saturday and Sunday. Upper 70s Saturday, low 60s by Sunday. I'm meteorologist Paul Trombley on The Zone.
12: Now say it with me. One, two, three, and one, two.

Sage, Deep End. It is The Zone. More stupid news on the way. Got an eighth grader giving a very viral graduation speech. That's next. Right now, it's Van Halen.

0: Get bowled up by a twister.
1: Bang. That was a long sentence, boo.
0: Thanks, bub.
1: So come to Boat Twins. We wrote a fancy jangle.
0: Meat,
1: fat,
0: meat,
1: meat,
0: boo.
1: Meat,
0: fat,
1: curds,
0: boo.
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0: 3 days grace. Don't want to go home tonight. It is the zone. And let's talk about Daniel Mattingly. Yeah, graduation speech. Yes, he had to get one at his eighth grade graduation. And the thing of it was is did it in front of students, teachers, family members, like any graduation. But he had to run the speech by some teachers, and it had to be approved. Well, he was drawn from experiences of dealing with trauma, losing his parents. Well, teacher said, no, that's just not very positive. So went through multiple rewrites, and then finally he got some of those approved. But he flipped the script, baby. He went off script, and you really don't give a live microphone to a pissed off eighth grader. He said, this school is built on racism, sexism, homophobia. I encourage everyone out there to stand up for themselves, even if it makes a scene. This school is effing ridiculous. So, yeah, that video is out there online. You can check that out. And we have got a gentleman accused of using a battery-powered chainsaw to cut through a window to steal some Pokemon cards, $12,000 worth of Pokemon cards, and he cut himself. So followed the blood trail, caught him. And we got a landlord busted on camera for getting busy on a tenant's couch.
1: Sit tight, squeeze your butt cheeks together.
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It is The Zone. Gonna be talking how expensive groceries are. Yeah, they're up there, but be glad we live here, because other places, it's terrible. And now it's Radiohead with Creep on The Zone.

0: Shinedown doing Safe and Sound for you here on a Thursday night. It is The Zone. You know, a lot of people do the weekly supermarket run, and now those are taking a bigger bite out of your budget these days. We all know that. And sometimes, though, people in some parts of the country get a little more sticker shock than others. Hawaii, top of the list as for a week grocery run there, about $389. That's almost 20 grand a year. That's followed second by Alaska, and then California, Nevada, and Mississippi. I mean, I think for us, we're probably 175, 200-ish. And now that it's summer, that's going to go up because the kids are going to be at home going, there's nothing to eat. And I'll say, shut up, eat the ramen.
1: Hey, we don't need your attitude. We have one of our own. Yeah. We'll be right back.
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16: Here's your forecast from the Desert Mountain Broadcasting Information Center. Lows dip down to about 45 tonight under clear skies, southeasterly winds around 5 miles per hour. Bright sunshine expected tomorrow. Daytime highs approaching 81. Mainly clear skies tomorrow night. Lows dip down to about 50. Slight chance of thunderstorms Saturday and Sunday. Upper 70s Saturday, low 60s by Sunday. I'm meteorologist Paul Frobley on The Zone.

Devil Wears Prada and So Low. It's brand new from them here on 97.5. Tetrick coming up. Going to do a little down and out from them. We got the latest from Death Punch, but any day with Alice in Chains is better. It's your decision on The Zone.

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1: That's my wife. You married a toddler? No. She just overdoes the filters.
0: Where's her nose?
1: Yeah, she can't stop.
2: Millions of women suffer from filter abuse and can't stop filtering their selfies.
0: I can stop if I want to. Oh, I look younger.
2: There is help.
3: We're Filterers Anonymous. We'll slap the phone out of her hand.
0: Hey, rude.
3: And tell her she's pretty without filters.
0: Really?
3: Yes, we'll lie to her, but for her own good.
0: Oh, thanks, Filters Anonymous. Now I don't get any likes.
3: Everyone deserves a life free of filters.
0: I don't need likes. I've got bushy eyebrows. Yay.
3: Filters Anonymous, because ugly is beautiful. More or less.
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0: That is Death Punch, Eye of the Storm. It is 97.5, and it's about time for me to get out of here, see some Nine Inch Nails, Foo Fighters, Collective Soul, all coming up. After the break, though, it's Social D.
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11: Lows dip down to about 45 tonight under clear skies, southeasterly winds around 5 miles per hour. Bright sunshine expected tomorrow. Daytime highs approaching 81. Mainly clear skies tomorrow night. Lows dip down to about 50. Slight chance of thunderstorms Saturday and Sunday. Upper 70s Saturday, low 60s by Sunday. I'm meteorologist Paul Frobley on The Zone.
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0: You're a man. 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
2: 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Hell yeah! Go!
0: Plus, Purina Man Chow is essential oils for a shinier coat.
1: I worry about his teeth.
0: Purina Man Chow also promotes healthy teeth and gums and fresh breath.
2: Woo! Yeah! 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
0: With a little care, your man can live a full and happy life.
1: Get the ball, Rex.
2: Yeah, I'm going to get that ball and bring it to you.
0: Purina Man Chow.
2: Yeah.
0: Good boy.
3: Yeah, this is your captain speaking. 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I would prefer you not do that. We now have to return to Atlanta and burn this plane to the ground.

0: 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We'll be right back.
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6: Here's your forecast from the Desert Mountain Broadcasting Information Center. Lows dip down to about 45 overnight under clear skies, southeasterly winds around 5 miles per hour. Bright sunshine expected again Friday. High temperatures reach up to 81. Lows dip down to about 50 Friday night, mainly clear skies. Upper 70s Saturday with a slight chance for storms. Much cooler Sunday with highs in the low 60s. Storms continue. I'm meteorologist Paul Trombley on The Zone.

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We now have to return to Atlanta and...

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0: There are millions of pets in the world whose owners don't care enough to get them stoned. Dogs, cats, parrots who've never been
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0: Is your pet not eating? Or maybe he's cranky, barks all the time. That's where we come in. We're Puff Puff Pets. 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
9: Here's your forecast from the Desert Mountain Broadcasting Information Center. Lows dip down to about 45 overnight under clear skies, southeasterly winds around 5 miles per hour. Bright sunshine expected again Friday. High temperatures reach up to 81. Lows dip down to about 50 Friday night, mainly clear skies. Upper 70s Saturday with a slight chance for storms. Much cooler Sunday with highs in the low 60s. Storms continue. I'm meteorologist Paul Trombley on The Zone.
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12: Here's your forecast from the Desert Mountain Broadcasting Information Center. Lows dip down to about 45 overnight under clear skies. Southeasterly winds around 5 miles per hour. Bright sunshine expected again Friday. High temperatures reach up to 81. Lows dip down to about 50 Friday night. Mainly clear skies. Upper 70s Saturday with a slight chance for storms. Much cooler Sunday with highs in the low 60s. Storms continue. I'm meteorologist Paul Trombley on The Zone.
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0: From the DC Universe, the people that brought you Batman, Batman Again, Batman Returns, Batman Forever, Dark Men Bat 2, the Gotham Man Bat-Bat, and BM comes a brand new vision. Batman into the Bativerse!
1: Where am I? I'm Batman. I said I'm Batman.
2: You're not Batman, I'm Batman.
1: No.
2: Oh yeah, I'm Batman. I'm pretty famous. Ask anyone.
1: You're not famous.
2: Oh, I'm famous.
1: Also, you're not Batman.
2: I have a bat kazoo.
1: Wait, Batman doesn't have a bat kazoo.
2: What's this then?
1: No.
2: Let's see your bat kazoo. Oh no, wait, you don't have one. You're not Batman.
1: Shut up. Stop saying you're Batman. You're stupid.
2: Knock, knock.
1: Who's there?
2: Me.
1: Who's me?
2: Batman.
1: No.
2: Simon says, Batman, raise your hand. Oh, I raised my hand.
1: Do it again. I wasn't ready.
2: Batman should be ready.
1: There's the bat signal.
2: Ooh, I gotta go. No,
1: I gotta go.
2: I'm Batman.
3: Here comes Batman.
1: I'm Batman.
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5: Here's your forecast from the Desert Mountain Broadcasting Information Center.
6: Lows dip down to about 45 overnight under clear skies, southeast winds around 5 miles per hour. Ample sunshine expected Friday. High temperatures reach up to 82. Lows around 50 Friday night, mainly clear skies. Highs around 81 Saturday under mainly cloudy skies. 63 Sunday, storms likely.
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1: 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What about France in the 1800s?
0: 1800 is 6 p.m., so yep. Oh. Move on.
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9: Lows dip down to about 45 overnight under clear skies. Southeast winds around 5 miles per hour. Ample sunshine expected Friday. High temperatures reach up to 82. Lows around 50 Friday night, mainly clear skies. Highs around 81 Saturday, under mainly cloudy skies. 63 Sunday, storms likely.
8: I'm meteorologist Paul Trombley on The Zone.
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1: I'm gay, Dad.
0: What?
1: Yeah.
0: Are you sure you were feeling okay?
1: I'm sure.
0: So you don't like girls?
1: No.
0: Your mom? You don't think your mom is
1: That's gross.
0: You like the dudes?
1: Is this a problem?
0: No, it's not a problem. We can talk about the bees and the bees.
1: Okay.
0: You see, son, when a man loves,
1: another man?
0: Right. He will get a certain,
1: urge?
0: No.
1: Swelling?
0: No.
1: Clothing?
0: No.
1: Feelings?
0: Feelings, right.
1: Uh-huh.
0: And there will be a certain kind of...
1: Touching?
0: Right. Usually there's one, lady man and one man man.
1: Uh-huh.
0: Am I doing this right?
1: I think you might be ruining my gayness, but...
0: Maybe you should talk to your mother.
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0: Oh, you know what? We've got the perfect wine to pair with these nachos. 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
0: 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It's what we do best. 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

0: Hey, Holmes. 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
0: 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The Zone.
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2: 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Horse track announcers seldom get excited. They call a race more like an air traffic controller. Well, on June 9, 1973, track announcer Chick Anderson got excited. As a famed secretariat moved down the backstretch, Anderson made his famous call. Secretariat is widening his lead. He's now moving like a tremendous machine. The 105th Belmont Stakes is one of the greatest horse races of all time. Secretariat had already won the Kentucky Derby and Preakness in record time. Back in 1973, Secretariat won by an amazing 31 lengths, the largest victory in Belmont history. Secretariat also became the first horse in 25 years to win the Triple Crown. This is Rocky Erickson.
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11: Here's your forecast from the Desert Mountain Broadcasting Information Center. Ample sunshine expected today, with daytime highs approaching 82. West winds 5 to 10 miles per hour. Lows around 50 tonight, mainly clear. Mainly cloudy skies expected tomorrow. Slight chance for storms. Highs level off around 81. Storms likely Sunday. High of 63. 72, partly cloudy Monday. I'm meteorologist Paul Trombley on The Zone.
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0: Hey, nice photo of you and a baby?
1: That's my wife.
0: You married a toddler?
1: No. She just overdoes the filters.
0: Where's her nose?
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0: Hi, I'm Music, shunned by most stations in the morning for talk, chit-chatting, lots of fake laughing. Well, now you can hear me, Music, every morning right here. I'm just going to play. 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
12: 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It's out there.
13: Here's your forecast from the Desert Mountain Broadcasting Information Center. Ample sunshine expected today with daytime highs approaching 82. West winds 5 to 10 miles per hour. Lows around 50 tonight, mainly clear. Mainly cloudy skies expected tomorrow. Slight chance for storms. Highs level off around 81. Storms likely Sunday, high of 63. 72, partly cloudy Monday. I'm meteorologist Paul Trombley on The Zone.
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0: followed by Ridiculousness and Ridiculousness again at 7. Then
1: Ridiculousness
0: and Ridiculousness.
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0: Hey, what up? Music here. Remember how your parents didn't like us hanging out all the time? 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Well, now every morning they play music right here so we can hang. 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Oh, really? No, that's cool.
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0: 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Tomorrow on my show, me, Music, lots of me. 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
3: 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Horse track announcers seldom get excited. They call a race more like an air traffic controller. Well, on June 9, 1973, track announcer Chick Anderson got excited. As a famed secretariat moved down the backstretch, Anderson made his famous call. Secretariat is widening his lead. He's now moving like a tremendous machine. The 105th Belmont Stakes is one of the greatest horse races of all time. Secretariat had already won the Kentucky Derby and Preakness in record time. Back in 1973, Secretariat won by an amazing 31 lengths, the largest victory in Belmont history. Secretariat also became the first horse in 25 years to win the Triple Crown. This is Rocky Erickson.
5: Cuando la vida te pone a prueba y el sistema legal parece una montaña, Watson Law es tu defensa en Montana. 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
7: Here's your forecast from the Desert Mountain Broadcasting Information Center. Bright sunshine today with highs around 82. West winds 5 to 10 miles per hour. Lows around 50 tonight, mainly clear skies. Slight chance for storms tomorrow. High temperatures reach up to 81, mainly cloudy. High temperatures reach up to 63 Sunday with thunderstorms likely. 71, a blend of clouds and sun Monday. I'm meteorologist Paul Trombley on The Zone.
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0: 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Every morning you can hear me right here. 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
12: Here's your forecast from the Desert Mountain Broadcasting Information Center. Bright sunshine today with highs around 82. West winds 5 to 10 miles per hour. Lows around 50 tonight, mainly clear skies. Slight chance for storms tomorrow. High temperatures reach up to 81, mainly cloudy. High temperatures reach up to 63 Sunday with thunderstorms likely. 71, a blend of clouds and sun Monday. I'm meteorologist Paul Trombley on The Zone.
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0: Hi, it's me, Music. 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

0: 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The
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0: Hi, I'm Music. Now you can hear me every morning, right here. I know, hearing music in the morning on the radio is kind of like seeing a unicorn, except not as lame. Anyway, if you want music in the morning instead of all that chit-chat, I'll be right here. I don't think unicorns are lame.
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Billy Morrison and Sully Erna becoming on the Zone. This is Kim Hideo. Good morning, neighbor. It's Breaking Benjamin. 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

0: Zone 97.5, that is Sleep Theory, and words are worthless, and we're making them that way. All right, so a thing in the paper actually is getting a bunch of traction right now as Western Sydney University's Pro Vice Chancellor for Quality and Integrity, Professor Kath Ellis, wrote an opinion piece that got published. It was in response to a mother warning her daughter about enrolling in a school that praises AI use. So Ellis was kind of piling on to that and put up this piece talking about don't cut corners, don't outsource your thinking, blah, blah, blah. They took the opinion piece and they put it through a AI detector. And lo and behold, it got flagged as having been written by AI. The story got removed from the newspaper. The university is not denying that Ellis used AI, but they are in fact defending her use in using AI to write the opinion piece about not using AI. Oh gosh, my brain hurts. On the way, we have weather and Fozzie for you next on The Zone.
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1: 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Be right back.
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7: 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It's out there.
8: Here's your forecast from the Desert Mountain Broadcasting Information Center. Bright sunshine today with highs around 82. West winds 5 to 10 miles per hour. Lows around 50 tonight, mainly clear skies. Slight chance for storms tomorrow. High temperatures reach up to 81, mainly cloudy. High temperatures reach up to 63 Sunday with thunderstorms likely. 71, a blend of clouds and sun Monday. I'm meteorologist Paul Trombley on The Zone.
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4: 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Here we go again. 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Here we go again. Another night out.

0: There are millions of pets in the world whose owners don't care enough to get them stoned. Dogs, cats, parrots who've never been
1: buzzed.
0: Is your pet not eating? 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We're Puff Puff Pets. 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Wait, is this real?
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0: Beartooth Free on the Zone 97.5. This is Kim hanging with you. All right, so you got lower back pain and you want to get rid of it. Please don't do what this unidentified 33-year-old man tried. A little unorthodox and disgusting thing. So he goes into the doc. The doc is trying to figure out what's going on. And he's like, what is that bump on your arm? Yeah, lower right arm. Not in the area that had pain, but lower right arm. When he was queried about this, the man admitted that he had been injecting semen into his arm as a do-it-yourself remedy for the pain. Yeah, no. He's now being treated for a bacterial infection. He did admit that he had been trying this cure for over a year, and it hadn't been helping. So, at some point, you gotta say this, yeah, and jump off that old train. Where he got the suggestion to try this, I think we can all sort of guess. On the way, Architects for Next here on The Zone.
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Captain speaking. I understand one of you pooped yourself all the way down the aisle. I would prefer you not do that. We now have to return to Atlanta

That is Windwalkers with Pink Noise and Rain on the Zone. This is Kim coming up, Evanescence. Shonda, ooh, some corn for you as well. Here's Pierce the Veil, So Far So Fake on the Zone.

0: The Zone, 97.5, that is Evanescence. Who will you follow? Before that, The Offspring. This is Kim hanging with you, and it's time for Today in Crimes and Courts. Sad news coming out of California. Actor James Handy, he played Byers in K-9 and the sequel for that. He also was in, what, Arachnophobia, Jumanji, Unbreakable. He played Jimmy in Top Gun Maverick. I think that was one of his most recent things. He has died at the age of 81 after being fatally stabbed by his girlfriend's 44-year-old son, I want to say. Yeah, the officers found 81-year-old stabbed in the chest and unconscious outside his home on Wednesday morning. Los Angeles Police Department has said he was taken to the hospital and later pronounced dead. The 44-year-old son was taken into custody. Bail was set at $2 million, according to jail records. All right, elsewhere, former NRA CEO must pay $4.3 million for misappropriating the organization's funds. This is what the court has now ruled. A five-judge panel also upheld a 10-year ban that prohibits Wayne LaPierre from serving as an officer or director of the NRA. What a case. Yeah, if you want to see some nasty stuff, take a look into that little, hey, give me your money and I'll do fun stuff with it. On the way, we got some weather and Shinedown for you next year on The Zone 97.5.
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10: Ron Larson, electrician's mate chief. USS Stang, 1977 to 1980. 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Very qualified.
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12: Here's your forecast from the Desert Mountain Broadcasting Information Center. Bright sunshine today with highs around 82. West winds 5 to 10 miles per hour. Lows around 50 tonight, mainly clear skies. Slight chance for storms tomorrow. High temperatures reach up to 81, mainly cloudy. High temperatures reach up to 63 Sunday with thunderstorms likely. 71, a blend of clouds and sun Monday. I'm meteorologist Paul Trombley on The Zone.
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0: You're a man. You love hard and live wet. And you deserve the best. We're Purina Man Chow. Nutritious dry food fortified with all the vitamins and minerals a man needs for a healthy lifestyle.
1: Wanna go for a walk?
2: Woo! Hell yeah! 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
0: Plus, Purina Man Chow is essential oils for a shinier coat.
1: I worry about his teeth.
0: Purina Man Chow also promotes healthy teeth and gums and fresh breath.
2: Woo! Yeah! 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
0: With a little care, your man can live a full and happy life.
1: Get the ball, Rex!
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0: Purina Man Chow.
2: Yeah.
0: Good boy.
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0: Zone 97.5. That is 3 days grace and don't want to go home tonight. This is Kim hanging with you. Madden 27 is going to be coming out. Who is going to be gracing the cover? Getting that honor is Chicago Bears quarterback Caleb Williams. That is going to be who's on the cover. See, the cover shows Williams performing a jump throw with the Chicago skyline in the background. Cool. This is the first Bears player to make the cover of the game. So congratulations on that there, Caleb. On the way, return to dust for you next year on The Zone.
1: Okay, look, we'll be right back. 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
14: 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The Zone.

Fozzy, I Know Evil on the Zone 97.5. This is Kim. Welcome to Noon Hour. On the way, Mudvayne, Ghost, also some cracker for ya. There's Never Tell a Sleep Theory. Break the Silence.

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I understand one of you pooped yourself all the way down the aisle. I would prefer you not do that. We now have to return to Atlanta

0: The Zone 97.5. That is Pretty Reckless When I Wake Up. This is Kim hanging with you. And if you're a fan of the salty sweet combination, listen up. Oreo and Wetzel Pretzels have teamed up for a new little treat. Yeah, it's the Wetzel Pretzels Oreo Bits. It's got the hand-rolled bite-sized pretzels, as one would expect. It's topped with vanilla cream and sprinkled with Oreo cookie crumbles. So, it's only going to be limited time, though? What? And it's only available at Wetzel Pretzels. The locations. So you can't get this online? And Oreo's not? Why are they not nationally distributing this? Anyway, I guess you could get Wetzel Pretzels and Oreos and smash them up and make your own. Just saying. Since we know the recipe, on the way, I got weather and blur for you next year on The Zone.
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3: 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Not one, but two Class C All-Star football games will take place this weekend. This is Rocky Erickson with Montana Sports. Tomorrow, Custer will host the 30th six-man All-Star football game. A couple of the top players involved in that contest include Cooper Strait of the co-op Chester Joplin Inverness in that thrilling double overtime win in the state championship against Grass Range Winnet. Cooper scored 5 touchdowns. Then on the red team, Jay Spance of Grass Range Winnet. In the semis, Spance was in on 6 scores. The 42nd edition of the Cleverly 8-man All-Star Game will take place Saturday in Butte. 3 players each from Scobie and Circle are on the blue team roster, including Bram Handren of Scobie. In their state title game victory over Drummond and Phillipsburg, Handren had 7 catches for 183 yards and 3 touchdowns. Scobie won a perfect 12-0, outscoring their opponents by almost 40 points a contest. Busy June for Handren. He'll suit up next weekend in the Montana-Wyoming All-Star Basketball Series.
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3: After winning all 3 distance events last weekend at the State A track meet, Billings Central freshman Addison Kegel is on her way to Seattle. On Sunday, Montana's top distance runner will compete in the prestigious Brooks PR Invitational at Renton Memorial Stadium. This is considered one of the world's fastest high school track meets. Addison will be competing in the Junior Girls Mile. The race features the top 9 freshman girls in the nation. Kegel is seated 8th, her best 1600 time this year, 4 minutes, 49 seconds, when she won the State A 1600. 4:49 is also a new Class A record. Only 2 seconds separate those seated 3rd through 8th. The top freshman in the nation in this field, Elsa Schwaz of Michigan, in 4:40. It'll be interesting to see how Kegel performs against the best in the country. This past season, she was undefeated in all 3 distance events. By the way, listed 21st among freshmen in the U.S. in the 1600, at a Thiel of Glacier. This is Rocky Erickson with Montana Sports.
2: Weather. It's out there. Here's your forecast from the Desert Mountain Broadcasting Information Center. Ample sunshine expected this afternoon with daytime highs approaching 82. West winds 8 to 15 miles per hour. Mainly clear skies tonight. Lows dip down to about 50. Cloudy skies with a few peaks of sun tomorrow. Slight chance of thunderstorms. Daytime highs approaching 81. Thunderstorms likely Sunday with highs in the low 60s. Partly cloudy skies Monday. I'm meteorologist Paul Trombley on The Zone.
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0: The Zone 97.5. That is the latest from Five Finger Death Punch and Eye of the Storm. This is Kim. Time to look out and about some entertainment options for this here evening. Are you ready? A lot of stuff happening. At the Western or Galaxy Gateway, Rob Leans is playing. Old Saloon Emigrant has the Blake Brightman Band at the Jump. Band of Drifters. There is what? Oh, Flavortown at the Eagles Bar. Quinby and the Wow Band at the Murray Bar in Livingston. At the Grey Dog Bar, it's Mooncats, Passive Harlot at the Hoffrow, and at the Filler, the Scurry. That and so much more happening around our area. 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

the Zone, 97.5 Disturbed there, right there at the end. It almost sounds like he's singing I Will Not Break. Not break, but it's, yeah, it's break. On the way, I've got Bob Evil, Above Snakes, The Cult, and more. Here's Joe Montana, Break Me Down.

0: The Zone 97.5, that is Shine Down Safe and Sound. This is Kim hanging with you. And oh, hey, don't forget, tomorrow is National Trails Day. Yes, so that what that means is standard amenity recreation fees at eligible sites across the National Forest System lands are free tomorrow, a fee-free day. Now, if you want more information about what that exactly means for your outdoor plans, check out FS, like Forest Service, .usda.gov. All the details about what is happening, what that covers, but fees, for the most part, free National Forest spots tomorrow for National Trails Day. All right, on the way. Got some weather for you, so hell yeah. Next on The Zone.
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12: Here's your forecast from the Desert Mountain Broadcasting Information Center. Ample sunshine expected this afternoon with highs around 82. Westerly winds 8 to 15 miles per hour. Clear skies again tonight. Lows dip down to about 50. Slight chance of thunderstorms tomorrow. Highs level off around 81. Partly cloudy skies. Storms likely Sunday with highs in the low 60s. Partly cloudy Monday. I'm meteorologist Paul Trombley on The Zone.
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0: 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Meat, fat, boog, meat, boog, meat, fat, curds, boog, cheese.
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0: The Zone 97.5, that is The Warning and Kerosene. Before that, Seven Dust and Waffle. And yes, Seven Dust coming with Theory of a Dead Man Tuesday, September 29th to the Anderson Arena at the Gallatin County Fairgrounds. The Zone and Summit Sound Productions are presenting this show. You want tickets? 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Eventbrite is who is in charge of selling the tickets for this show. 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

Amy Lee, Poppy, Courtney, and A View on the Zone. This is Kim coming up. Red Hot Chili Peppers, The Nocturnal Affair, also some System of a Down. It's Breaking Benjamin, Something Wicked, 97.5.

0: The Zone 97.5, that is President Destroy Me Before That System of a Down, and really? So, you gotta be careful what you share on social media, because not sure exactly how she was interpreting the particular social media thing that she shared, woman on a horseback, these, you know, words on their quote, and then attributing it. Anyway, I'm not going to repeat it, but if you want to see what it was, you can check out the news story on KBZK's website. Amanda Caldwell, area realtor, is taking some heat for this controversial social media post and starting up some more conversations about racism and it being real and still in the area, as it were. So, yeah, uncalled for. On the way, we have got some weather for you. Also, Aussie next year on The Zone.
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7: Here's your forecast from the Desert Mountain Broadcasting Information Center. Ample sunshine expected this afternoon with daytime highs approaching 82. West winds 8 to 15 miles per hour. Clear skies again tonight. Lows dip down to about 50. A mix of clouds and sun tomorrow. Slight chance of thunderstorms. Daytime highs approaching 80. Thunderstorms likely Sunday, high of 62. 71, partly cloudy Monday. I'm meteorologist Paul Trombley on The Zone.
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0: Ice Nine Kills, Twisting the Knife on the Zone, featuring Mechanic Grace. This is Kim getting ready to wrap things up because it's a Friday and it's that time of day. Still some music to take care of perform out here, including Eva Under Fire with Maria Brink. Alter Bridge awaits us next on the Zone. Hang on.
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Alter Bridge, Silent Divide on the Zone 97.5. This is Kim. I will catch you back here Monday post 10 a.m. I look forward to seeing you then. Here's Eva Under Fire with Mary Brink. Villainous, have a great weekend.

0: Sleep Theory, words are worthless. The Zone, everything rocks. We've been talking about it. Big show coming in September. Summit Sounds Productions and The Zone presents Theory of a Dead Man and Seven Dust, September 29th at Anderson Arena in the at the Gallatin County Fairgrounds. So you can get your tickets right now at Eventbrite. Also, keep an eye on our Facebook page and the Summit Sound Productions Facebook page for your chance to be a winner to that show. Yeah, you can win yourself some tickets. Keep an eye out for it. Incubus, Papa Roach on the way. It's The Zone.
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6: Here's your forecast from the Desert Mountain Broadcasting Information Center. Ample sunshine expected this afternoon with daytime highs approaching 82. West winds 8 to 15 miles per hour. Clear skies again tonight. Lows dip down to about 50. A mix of clouds and sun tomorrow. Slight chance of thunderstorms. Daytime highs approaching 80. Thunderstorms likely Sunday. High of 62. 71, partly cloudy Monday. I'm meteorologist Paul Trombley on The Zone.
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0: Dayseeker, Crawl Back to My Coffin, The Zone, Everything Rocks. So it sounds like Chicago Bears quarterback Caleb Williams will grace the cover of the 2027 Madden NFL video game. He's going to be performing a jump throw with the Chicago skyline in the background. Ooh, shiny. He's the first Bears player to make the cover of the game. Oof, I don't know if that's a good thing or a bad. Like, it's good, right? But kind of speaks to the Bears a little bit, right? But, it's well-deserved because Caleb Williams did lead the Bears to an NFC North Division title and an appearance in the NFC Divisional Round last season. So hopefully they can do it again. Hopefully there's no Madden curse, right? And, making the cover is his childhood dream come true, he says. For fans of the Madden series, Madden NFL 27 set for release August 13th. Dead Poets Society on the way. Social Distortion coming up as well. It's The Zone.
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1: 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And it's time to get to the 420 Rock Block, brought to you by Lionheart Cannabis. Going to have some Ozzy Osbourne in there, Alice in Chains coming up, and more. So keep listening. 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
10: Here's your forecast from the Desert Mountain Broadcasting Information Center. Lows level off around 50 tonight under clear skies. Winds out of the south, 8 to 15 miles per hour. Slight chance for storms tomorrow. Highs level off around 80. Sunshine mixed with clouds at times. Chance for storms tomorrow night. Lows around 46. Storms likely Sunday. Highs level off around 62. 71, a mix of clouds and sun Monday. I'm meteorologist Paul Trombley on The Zone.
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0: And now, a vulgar word we can say on the radio. 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I'm talking about poo. That lovable bear.
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1: The Zone, Everything Rocks. Fozzy on the way. Pretty Reckless coming up too. Right now, Return to Dust, Belly Up. It is The Zone.

0: The Pretty Reckless, When I Wake Up, The Zone, Everything Rocks. Kids love video games. We'll spend hours on end playing if they're allowed. But new research suggests that they are not alone. I mean, everybody loves video games. New research from the Entertainment Software Association, ESA, reveals that two-thirds of Americans play an hour or more of video games a week. That's 212.3 million people across the country. Between the ages of 5 and 90 are in there. Yeah. Grandparents, too, love playing video games. Now, that's up about 3% or 7.2 million people from last year. The average age of players is actually about 37. Gender is split almost equal. 53% of men, 46% of women actively playing. Slightly more males than females play in all generations except baby boomers, as 52% of those women play and 47% of men do. So, don't know really what they're playing. My guess is there's a lot of, phone games they're playing. I mean, those phone games can still be video games, right? Me personally, I'm really loving, I play a lot of Call of Duty, all right? Playing Diablo right now, Diablo 4, loving it. So, do a little bit of Apex and Fortnite here and there with the friends. Play Diablo 4 with my dad occasionally. I know my grandparents. My grandfather actually does aircraft simulator. Like a Microsoft Flight Simulator because he was in the Air Force. So, yeah, a lot of people do it. Soundgarden on the way. Poppy 2, it's The Zone.
1: 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You just try to blend in.
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5: Not one, but two Class C All-Star football games will take place this weekend. This is Rocky Erickson with Montana Sports. Tomorrow, Custer will host the 30th six-man All-Star football game. A couple of the top players involved in that contest include Cooper Strait of the co-op Chester Joplin Inverness in that thrilling double overtime win in the state championship against Grass Range Winnet. Cooper scored 5 touchdowns. Then on the red team, Jay Spance of Grass Range Winnet. In the semis, Spance was in on 6 scores. The 42nd edition of the Cleverly 8-man All-Star Game will take place Saturday in Butte. 3 players each from Scobie and Circle are on the blue team roster, including Bram Handren of Scobie. In their state title game victory over Drummond and Phillipsburg, Handren had 7 catches for 183 yards and 3 touchdowns. Scobie won a perfect 12-0, outscoring their opponents by almost 40 points a contest. Busy June for Handren. He'll suit up next weekend in the Montana-Wyoming All-Star Basketball Series.
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5: After winning all 3 distance events last weekend at the State A track meet, Billings Central freshman Addison Kegel is on her way to Seattle. On Sunday, Montana's top distance runner, will compete in the prestigious Brooks PR Invitational at Renton Memorial Stadium. This is considered one of the world's fastest high school track meets. Addison will be competing in the Junior Girls Mile. The race features the top nine freshman girls in the nation. Kegel is seated eighth, her best 1600 time this year, 4 minutes, 49 seconds, when she won the State A 1600. 4:49 is also a new Class A record. Only 2 seconds separate those seated third through eighth, the top freshman in the nation in this field, Elsa Schwaz of Michigan, in 4:40. It'll be interesting to see how Kegel performs against the best in the country. This past season, she was undefeated in all three distance events. By the way, listed 21st among freshmen in the U.S. in the 1600, at a Thiel of Glacier. This is Rocky Erickson with Montana Sports.
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3: Here's your forecast from the Desert Mountain Broadcasting Information Center. Lows level off around 50 tonight under clear skies. Winds out of the south, 8 to 15 miles per hour. Slight chance for storms tomorrow. Highs level off around 80. Sunshine mixed with clouds at times. Chance for storms tomorrow night. Lows around 46. Storms likely Sunday. Highs level off around 62. 71, a mix of clouds and sun Monday. I'm meteorologist Paul Trombley on The Zone.
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0: There are millions of pets in the world whose owners don't care enough to get them stoned. Dogs, cats, parrots who've never been
1: buzzed.
0: Is your pet not eating? Or maybe he's cranky, barks all the time. That's where we come in. We're Puff Puff Pets. We can take any sad, non-euphoric pet and place it in a new home with pre-screened stoner owners. So if your dog needs some snoop, or your iguana needs marijuana, don't pass on Puff Puff Pets. Wait, is this real?

0: Beartooth, Free Zone, Everything Rocks. Oh, you know, we were talking about video games. I think a lot of the video games that older people play, probably on their phones. And, you know, I think phones have revolutionized how we live. Problem is, though, software updates, right? They're a part of life now. New research shows many people believe they're not actually making devices better. A poll of 2,000 adults revealed that more than half, about 55%, think software updates are actually designed to only make sense to younger people. Yeah. That feeling is even stronger for Gen Zers, as 63% of them believe updates are only designed for them. Nearly two-thirds think operating system updates disrupt their daily use of the device. 53% feel the same about app updates. I agree with that, though my phone hasn't gone through an OS update in a while. But I do remember in the past times where there was some sort of OS update, and, you know, myself, my mom, and my dad were all like, where did this go? My phone used to be able to do a cool thing, and now it can't? Or they changed the path to it? Yeah. So, sometimes security update or software updates, not a good thing. Nine Inch Nails, Autumn Kings on the way. It's The Zone.
1: We'll be back. Maybe use this time to feed your Tamagotchi.
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